0: Standby.
1: Okay, we're not getting one.
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Henry 223 Marriott, eastbound Bighorn from Bruceville for a silver SUV running red light. Plate will be similar to 7 David Victor Nora 498.

0: Girl Time 16. I might have it. It's going to be EGB Bitcoin now.
1: I copy.
2: Where's the setup to go?
0: It's Southbound Bitcoin at EGB. It's in the number one lane, kind of red sedan.

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1: All 3.
0: Registration revoked as of 4-12 of 26. The VLT stopped 3-9 of 26 for a dishonorable check.
2: I just got the green, continuing southbound through the intersection.

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0: Can you start medic code 2 for transport, and I'll be following. And then you let them know that we're northbound Krillian south of Vinnijoke, so they're going to have to go down and turn around.
1: Copy.
2: It's so 7 David Victor, Nora 495.
1: That's Abram.
2: I found vehicle and approaching Denali. Following the rules of the road.
1: I copy.

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on an ASO call at 8769 Summerson Court. ARP is an elderly male requesting assistance with getting his German Shepherd that got loose back to his residence. 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
0: 0024 Tom 2.
1: 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Did I miss the number at the beginning?
0: 4 Tom 2.
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0: Cameron Promenade. Just pulling towards the overpass.
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0: 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I got him right here. 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
1: Copies.
2: Henry 31 from 16. No cat's pull in my car, but I'll go to Iron Rock and grab one.
1: All right, copy.

0: Sam 16 from Area 31. You can cancel this. Dog's not aggressive at all. I'm not sure what the RP was talking about.
1: Angel, you put myself in a 2-10 in the target call. She is calling, confirm that, Frank.
2: Copy anything.

0: Henry, if I wanted to start with an additional unit on an illegal dumping in progress behind the Bel Air at Calvine and Opera Florin.
1: One, three, can we get a tow started? It'll be owner's request and the high-end date. Ending in 488.
0: 10-4.
2: Can you ask me if they can bring something to clean up the oil? There's a lot.
0: 10-4. Henry 6, if you could start to back Henry 5-1 on the B3 call.
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0: And Caroline, can you please?
1: Caroline, go ahead.
0: 9 Henry, X-ray Nora, 758. So white, Tesla 3.
1: Tesla

0: David, 21 Violin and Star for AOD for State Parks. Yeah, Black Miners Bar, they have a unit on a traffic stop and she's not stable. They do have 3 units en route.
1: Are they asking for code 3 cover?
0: They're revising code 2.
1: Loving around.
0: Yeah, sure.

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1: We're not sure. We can call them back for clarification.
0: Copy. 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
1: We're okay on FSTs.
0: I got me.
2: I think that it's going to be at the handicap area. 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

0: Water 316, you're on the plate. On a motorcycle, 18, Robert 1783.
1: It is clear current on an 04 Kawasaki out of Forest Hill.
0: Copy, thanks.

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0: Canawan Clipper, code 6 Zimmer.
1: Over.
0: That subject has a misdemeanor violation out of New Mexico. It does show in-state pickup only, and it's for a probation violation. He's clear out of California.
1: Okay.

0: Hyundai registered to the RP.
1: Can you guys call the RP back and have her come outside?
0: Hey, bro.
2: Three, 87, 10, 15, break, keep ready, 10K, 7.

Yes, from Rayshana, call pending on a 1056. Between the alleyway of 1122 Chow Way, the RP is advising that subjects are, looks like they're taking a car apart. It is being jacked up on jacks. It's going to be a white Hyundai, 9 X-ray Adam John, 472. The vehicle does return clear to 1152 Chow, unit number 5.

0: Henry 5-1 and Henry 5-2 is my only available for a B1 unknown injury collision near Joseph Sims Elementary School off of Buckminster Drive. We have two different reporting parties on this, and it sounds like they're advising the driver was intentionally trying to hit a pedestrian. The first party that we have landline is the security for the HOA. He's a witness. Hatchback.
1: 37 from 10-5. Again, another call, please.
0: And they're also advising this was intentional. They're advising that there was a vehicle versus a pedestrian, but they're refusing medical aid. And again, we have an open line 415 information slow to come.

driving the vehicle seems to be a known party. It's going to be a Carlos Gonzalez, 41-year-old male. The vehicle did hit a fence of the school, and we're going to be starting fire precautionary.

And we now have a third party that's landlining with us, seeing that their brother on scene has hit them and hit them with a rock. This caller is hysterical. We're still trying to get further information. We have all three parties landline.

And the original male that was identified as the suspect driver, Carlos, we now have him landline. Jennifer,

And to further clarify, the brothers in this are going to be Samuel and Carlos. And Samuel is associated to the white Chevy pickup truck, and Carlos is associated to an 06 silver Mercedes correction Mazda sedan.

And again, they're going to be on the Lake Point side of the school, possibly closer to Gresham. And Carlos is advising that Samuel is being physically detained, but by unknown subjects or amount of subjects. We haven't been able to get an address for where they're associated to, but the brothers are advising they live nearby.

And further for units throughout the address the brothers are associated to are 9327 Lake Point, but all involved parties are currently in front of 3200 Lake Point, at the corner of Lake Point and Grisham. Carlos is going to be on foot wearing a black sweatshirt, green shorts. He's advising he's bleeding from the nose.

0: And Samuel, the other brother, is a Hispanic male wearing no shirt and jeans, possibly holding a beer.
1: Can you add a possible place for that, Mazda? Six Frank Robert Victor 224 should be on our Mazda, silver in color.
0: I copy. That is clear current 06 Mazda registered to Carlos out of Galt.

And the fire department is on scene. They've made contact with Carlos.

I believe it was a black shirt, green shorts. He should be bleeding from the nose. Just on his X-ray, he's showing a Hispanic male, 40s, 5'9", 200, black over brown. He just disconnected with us saying that he could see you and he was hysterically crying.

you know, have information only on a reckless vehicle. It's going to be also some like crossing headed towards East and Toma. A silver Mercedes, two-door, speeding, and almost flipped the vehicle while swerving. Unknown plate, wasn't made clear.

0: The other tow car pull up here by the car that's crashed, please.
1: Seven 11, I'm close, I can check.
2: 10-4.

0: Cesar 6013, you got a TC.
1: Cesar 638, copy. Units have information only on a possible 23-152 left Black Miners Bar about 20 ago now. It's going to be a silver lifted Dodge Ram 2500, the Texas plate. We occupied by four. The driver's going to be WMA, bald head, wearing biker glasses, no shirt on, has swim trunks. It's going to be unknown DOT from this location. And the driver had a beer in his hand, almost hit the original RP to state purse, Pulse Mike Clark.

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1: Negative.
0: 77752 Lincoln Ford.
1: I copy that. Clear, correct. 26 Chevy. Registered to both Samuel and Carlos at 9327 Lake Point.

0: See if it's a English boy.
1: Hey, Robert.
0: Hey, Frank Paul Henry 163 on the GMC. It appears to be the juvenile's parents.
1: I copy. It's clear current 2017 GMC is registered to the business out of Sacramento.

0: 6 from 12, is this good right here?
1: Yeah, block completed once fire goes through.
2: Sunrise and Highland.
3: Yeah, Harley, it's going to be 452 David 17 to WM.
2: I'd like to do that. Please give me back a record on a file.
3: Let's try that.
2: I might be missing a number.

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1: 10-4, good night.
0: Lincoln 3, let's try 452 Ocean 17. It's a Nevada plate.

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1: Pepper.
0: Three.
1: That's three packs.
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1: Can you show me a follow-up at HQ for case 25-4860? I'll be on 1021.

0: difference. This is CPO for that Bayline call. 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
1: Stem adjustment.
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0: 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It's a no contact 100 yard.
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1: How we go?
0: 8 Robert Ocean King 603 on a white Nissan.
1: Five one, it's clear current on a 2013 Nissan out of Sacramento, Las Pena.

0: 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Give me a second.
1: I copy Henry 3-1, I'll attach you. 5-1, are you stable?
0: Affirm. Can you confirm on that one?

0: Units on the 1183, an additional RP advises they are unable to find the other vehicle. It's possibly going to be a 20,002.
1: Copy.

0: Is that fixed? Do we have a tow for the bike yet?
1: Negative.
0: Got it.
1: Okay, one side. Do you have a tow authority?

0: 487 with the next available unit start for 1183 Sunrise Birdcage. Juvon electric bike is down, breathing, vehicle blocking the Juve.
1: One through myself and 37 will break and go in toward the crash.
0: 10-4, and Sam 6-3, copy the additional 1183.
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0: A3 Sunrise Birdcage. The group is walking last seen towards southbound Sunrise near Elephant Bar. BMJ, black beanie, black shirt, gray short. The group is currently pushing the e-bike. And the drive of the truck is still at Sunrise Birdcage in the Sunrise Mall parking lot.
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0: at Kohl's, 1013 Riley Street, for a meal, tossing furniture at the business next door. He made hand gestures in the shape of a gun at PRP. It's going to be a WMA, 40s to 50s, bald, black shirt, and jeans.
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1: Go ahead.
0: I'll be at the intersection of East Falcon Boulevard at Twin City. With South Dakota Plate 19, Boy Noir 16. It's going to be a silver Chevy Express van.
1: Are you on 1195?
0: Yeah, lots of parked vehicle on the sidewalk.
1: 10-4.
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0: Henry 41, K92, if you can area check a traffic hazard, 472 on Laguna West. It'll be for several subjects taking turns using an e-dirt bike. They're not going to be wearing helmets and speeding through the neighborhood.
1: Over one of the RP said he might have walked behind the building, but he lost sight of, so I'll be doing an area check.
2: 10-4.

0: 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I'll be on 1021 with the ERP.
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S21, we received a call back on 415. Subject's not Mormon and Wool screaming at passerbys. At 31 start, and we 10-4.

0: on a 31 subject was walking down Wool towards Sutter right at Mormon.
1: A7-3, juvenile's timing is okay. He does not want to talk to me.
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2: How far?
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2: K91, I copy your note to the 1066. Do you need cover?
3: All right. Thank you.
2: How far? 21 confirming out with him.
1: 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Yeah, the door, car has arrived.
2: 10-4.

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1: 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Date of birth is 4/17/71.
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0: Charles 83, start out of the beat for the welfare 6180 Sunrise, snowing on the ground, not responding to RP, unknown if breathing, BMA, white shirt, navy blue pants, brown shoes, calls been transferred to fire.
1: Navy Joy, copy.
2: 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I'm just clearing the call with notes.

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1: 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Code 3 response. 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

0: 4037, can you start towards the welfare off of Willow? RP found their roommate naked, swim bottom down, pass out, but is breathing. Unknown if anything was taken. Call has been transferred to fire.
1: Gabby.
2: S21,
3: go ahead.
2: You show myself at 21 and K93 en route to 9879 Golden Drive in Orangevale. It's regarding case 26-1989.
3: Can you tell 9 that case number?
2: 1989.
3: 10-4.
0: The RP is still 97 near black Fiat 4-door.
4: Unit,
0: copy.
4: It's 870,
0: also be code. 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

0: used for their welfare on Willow. The female is still in the backyard, laying on her chest sideways. Same 6 a copy of 44 that just occurred. Ulta 5927 Sunrise. Three people filling up bags in their car waiting out front. Are people using it superior to organize retail crime?
1: Same 6 a copy. And 97 at the Welfare Sunrise Mall.
0: Number.
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0: 10-4, Charles 8 through the reduce.
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2: Conscious.
0: 47, can you turn on your rear wall volume?
2: Subject is awake and conscious.
0: 10-4, break 37. The RP is advising there is a male that was there, male roommate that was there, and the left still getting further.
1: Got it.
0: The male left in a tan beat up pickup truck, possibly a Ford or a Chevy, unknown time delay.
1: Got it.
3: Dispatch traffic, will you put me on it? And are the subjects still inside?
0: Arctic, can you be more specific on what call?
3: The Ulta.
0: 10-4, and 8 from subjects are still inside.
3: 7 Arctic, I'm going to try to get you a vehicle.
0: Seven's on the Alpha check, not on the Ulta. Again, 32 on the Ulta pulse.

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1: Go ahead. Yeah, personal.
0: Arctic from Boy 37. Can you try to find that vehicle that left here?
2: Definitely.
3: Units for the altar call. The RP is advising the subject appropriately in the fragrance section.
4: Eliminate 1195. Southbound Marengo, north of Bossau, 7 Edward Lincoln, Lincoln 255. It's a white Toyota with 2.
1: 10-4.
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7: 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Requesting a second unit to Henry 41's call. It's going to be B4 Ocean Lane.
4: 791922,
1: Richard
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0: If you could just try to scan the parking lot and look for people of interest.
1: So RP is advising the subject for walking to the front door, negative walking scene.
2: RP is confirming the same paper narratives.
1: We're asking.
3: Three. It looks like they may have just come out. They're going to be walking northbound. That unit should see them right now. And she's turning around.
2: I got them. They just double back. They're walking towards U-32.
4: Yellow 9550058 left of Mitya.
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1: I-41, we're attempting contact.
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1: Ten four.

0: copy code for. So.
1: Pending an incomplete before Partis Apartment.
2: Sir.
3: I can't confirm the race, but two white tube top and dark pants.
2: We'll be going to site check.
4: Can you go over that description one more time?
2: 47, the third outstanding is a white tube top, dark pants, unknown race.

0: 341, it's clear current on a 21 Jeep. 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
1: Third detain.

0: She's on ankle monitor. We'll get her ID.
1: Pinky 3, Arctic Apron, that's the same description I had. Did look like there was a fourth, possibly. I don't know if that was the male that left.
0: 10-4. She's claiming she never left the store, so we'll have to sort that out.
2: Hello, 10-4.
3: Copy 10-4.
0: Confirming you're not sure if she left?
4: The pillar blocks my view, so I can't see if she walked out and then walked back in, but I didn't see her leave initially.
0: 10-4. And we're detaining the fourth now, coming out with her if you can check that ID.

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0: Just for info, the one that's in the olive pantsuit, I believe she is a subject from a previous 487 from here. I'm going to run it back and double check.
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2: $487, just over $1,700. Well, a month ago, I have a plate. It's going to be for a white Nissan Altima missing its rear bumper. It should be their vehicle. It flocked northbound Sunrise at Madison at 1739.
4: Go for.
5: Copy, go for.
4: Arthur, can you send on what Nissan Altima was missing?
2: It's rear bumper. I have a plate when you're ready for it. Six Mary Lincoln Edward 263.
4: For the units on the 44, that quite comes back clear valid to a 2010 Nissan out of Sacramento to a first of Antoinette.

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0: Code 4.
2: Fire with PD required at Windsor.
3: I'm from Target. I was UTL. Dan, it has its trunk being held down by a bungee cord and missing its rear bumper.
4: I did too. I'm monitoring that. That plate was put into Flock. I don't know if it expired. But yeah, that crew is the same as previous and other Ultras.
1: I'm checking the Chiefs Fitness parking lot, then I'll check Target.
2: And for the incomplete, it was a female landline requesting to send cops and then disconnected. Per Rapid SOS, it's mapping near apartment 215 or 315.
4: Morning, but it should show exactly what they're doing and where they're putting the product.
1: I'm checking for the old one. Okay. I don't think we copy. We'll check with them. It's Snap 60, checking Barnes & Noble and then Walmart.
2: Male who's hitting staff members.
3: That previous case, if we can associate it, is 3263-3263.
1: 26 or 25?
3: 3263-3263.

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1: Go ahead.
0: 10-6, I copy a pending Cesarc Sunrise Mall. RP was passed by a group of 10 Jews, gained access to the building using keys, and they're inside the mall. And they have weapons, but they have backpacks.
1: Copy. I'll head over there.
0: 10-4, next row, you're going to back 10-60.
2: Riley and Mason are protected, all last of winters. And is 27 suspended.
3: Oh, Taser.
4: Well, 1196. Has everyone had? Phil on temporary. Edward Davis 70 Henry 52. Cadillac, okay.
5: Temporary.
1: Copy. We're not finding any match for that vehicle anywhere close to Ulta.
6: No, I'm going to backpack that. I'm going to check. So we'll do it a little.

0: Charles 40. Arctic, just for info, all four of them came walking out of Target prior to going to Ulta, so they may have taken items from there as well.
1: Copy. We'll check there in a moment.

0: Robert King 952. It's white.
1: Area Lincoln Edward 263.
0: What are the last four on that bin?
1: Let me get it.
2: Lincoln 3 out of 2.
0: But
2: yeah, that vehicle would be very obvious. It looks like it's been in several wrecks, tied down with a strap. And also, I have a phone number for you or whoever needs it for the regional Ulta guy that can help tie all this together for you.
0: Go ahead and go with the number.
2: It's Eric Molina, 408-313-5308, and he's waiting for your call.
0: Ten more. 40 up there.
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0: Total take from Ulta today was $1,931.

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1: You can get three. Arthur, I gotta send you a photo for reference as well.
0: Sure.
2: Yeah, the detail for that vehicle in the Chew's parking lot and the Chipotle parking lot.
3: Time for it.

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1: 8:41 at 11. For 8:44 just occurred at 13,000 Folsom Boulevard, the coach outlet. Two of the male took shirt and pants and left on foot.
0: Can I get a misdemeanor court date, please?
1: 10-4.
2: Just be advised of a pending LPR felony hit, Sunrise and Uplands, plate of 25-75676. Comes back to a 2022 Harley Davidson El Rancho. It's a County of Placer seizure order in place.
0: Southbound. It's a large group of Harleys southbound at Macy Plaza. Don't want to go.
2: Per the flock hit, it's southbound, Sunrise at Uplands.

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44 Jessica Card at Rayleigh's, 25025 Blue Ravine Road. 2 years ago, a teenager walked out with alcohol, left in a silver Ford Explorer, license 09869 John 1, with a roof rack, left towards Green Valley.

0: 31, if I could divert you for that 415 with K93 to cover. 415 would be at T-Mobile, 320 Palladio Parkway. Sharpie is being asked to leave the store and now very upset. He was very elevated with a call taker and then disconnected. And K91, if you could start the 484, just occurred at Rayleigh.
1: And 44, 1021, dispatch for the wrap. Results.
2: What are you going to call?
1: 10-4.
3: Yeah, well, I can take the cover on that T-Mobile call.
0: 10-4.

0: Hey, when you guys keep an eye on this vehicle, I'm going to go check another area on Birdcage. Just keep an eye on these suspects. Thanks.
1: Lincoln 3 from 437. I'm on Birdcage. Give me a check anywhere.
0: Now, Arctic was just saying that's where he saw it hit. He's probably the only area we didn't check, so.

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1: 10-4.
0: Mm-hmm. Rayleigh's, I think they're one of the units.
1: 10-4.

expected to start for a verbal domestic, 9654 Kent Street, with a unit's back when available. The RPN of 415 with his girlfriend who's been HPD and her family is on scene. Sounds like parties are now separated. The family will be inside the home.

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K93, K91 for 415 in Shape, 700 Oak Avenue Parkway. RP is in an active 415 with two juveniles who threw water bottle at her and yelling at her to hit them.

pink, and I'm on giving three. 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

correction. The juveniles are going to be in a white Tesla. Plate 8, X-ray, Paul David, 532. They just turned onto East Bidwell from Oak, going towards Old Folsom.

0: Has her, is the RP standing by, or is she following them?
1: I believe she's still in the parking lot.
0: Greg, hit in one from Can I 3. If you can head towards the last direction that the vehicle is going, I'll go contact the RP.
2: Got it.

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They were on the south side. There were about five of them, and they said they came out to assess it, but they said it's starting to get a little larger than they were pumping.

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2: Are you still out with that RP from Lowe's?

0: the female detained, and we're talking to everyone.
1: Lincoln 6, they're copying.
2: Hey, from the 752.
1: Confirming that's for the in custody at Winco. Okay.

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1: Go ahead.
0: 235113, last of Reacher, male.
1: Support.
2: Yes, 413, satisfaction. Hold on, they got four.
3: Can I answer your return?
4: Go ahead.
3: First of Joshua is not known, clear valid.
4: Hi, Captain. I'll be code 4106 on the side.
5: Find those RPs, or did you go back across the street?
2: Yeah, I got their 1021s. They advise us code 4 for now. I'll monitor. Ask for you the same if we can.
5: Alright, 10-4. Then we'll probably just skip going through. It's not worth it.
2: Dispatch copies, I'll close the call for now.
4: Okay, I didn't advise the final dispatch was going to be at Goodwill Automotive and Fire.

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0: Copy, Ron.
2: Thank you.
1: At 31, 10, 11, Mary. William Lerma, 1230, 2006, has a 10, 11, Mary unconfirmed out of Woodland for larceny with a bail of 1,000.
3: Copy, we're not out with him.
4: Broward County has confirmed the abstract's been sent to main jail, and we're in line with Amador to confirm the other two.

0: 10-41, all the warrants have been confirmed, just me.
1: Parking lot. They advise it's possibly the urgent care on the corner. San Francisco, copy.
2: San Francisco, I copy the 242. What was the last part about the business?
1: The RP advised I was in the parking lot of the urgent care on the southwest corner of Greenback Barracks.
2: San Francisco, copy. You can put me on it. I'm almost 97.
1: Never.

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0: Set an X-ray, Union Victor, 900. And a second, 9 King, George Nora, 471. No active 242.
1: I copy the North. The first one comes with a clear valve to 2017-4 valve, second run over a first of F1E. The second one comes back clear, suspended, expired November of 2025 to a 22 Chevy off of Calvin to a first of 1.

0: Sam 60 Arctic.
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0: 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I believe he's inside the Indigo Market, and as he walked out, but I watched him go inside.

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0: 10-4.
2: Thing V5 at Dura Okamoto Park. It's going to be for 3 juveniles under 16 years old riding e-dirt bikes throughout the park.

0: I copy your case number will be 3802-3802.
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0: K-9-0, I copy your en route to that 44 in custody. Did you want a second? The female is flagged in RIMS as being very verbally hostile.
1: 493, I'll be out with 2 on Bubba's car wash. As a flag down.
2: I copy the flag down Bubba's car wash, I went through.

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2: Charles 83, Boy 37, the start for the 415 Sunrise at the Riva apartment.
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0: You and to be advised of a pending LPR hit eastbound greenback at Auburn, Arizona plate. Adam Nora 42124 seems to be on the U-Haul van. It's coming back to an embezzled vehicle out of SSD's jurisdiction.
1: Charles, I'm happy that you put me on it.

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0: David, 790-2641, last of Torres, male. Break for second.
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3: I copy the fireworks disturbance off PI in for Telly. Heard about five ago.

0: 437, 10 and 2 for the 44 that just occurred, Walgreens, Dewey, and Greenback. Subject was seen putting items in the backpack. And then the left, subject's a WMA black t-shirt, black pants. RP request prosecution. Subject's on foot, last seen eastbound Greenback.
1: Garrett, do you have anything?

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1: Can you copy with the units back when available to the suspicious circle off Coral Creekway?

At 41K91 for 415 at Talbert Ridge Apartments, 1550 Bronto Parkway. RP is a Lyft driver, and a passenger said that she would shoot him. No gun seen, but the passenger is outside the vehicle, cursing at RP.

At 21, sounds like there's four people total involved. The main aggressor is a BSA in her 30s, gray sweatshirt, flat pants with a brown purse, and her friends are recording the RP standing next to the vehicle.

0: And it's 21. Subjects went inside the apartments, but RP is still requesting contact. Standing by in a gray Toyota Camry.
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0: 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Did you want it aired as well?
1: April.
0: Court date's going to be 8/31/2026 at 1330 at Department 4B.

0: Information on a grass and possibly tree fire near the Grantline overpass in Mosier. They're advising it's a fully engulfed grass fire. We're getting multiple colors.
1: .37 Charles 83, sorry, out the beat for the 415 Love Laundry.

0: real time for the grass fire. 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
1: 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Okay. Clowin, to refer to Daniel.
2: 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Okay. Two King 41 on a party disturbance. 9431 Haven Viewway.
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2: Wayne from SMP is calling, asking if we still need a responsible for Macy's. She advised that Lincoln 3 gave her a call earlier.
3: Can you put him through to Lincoln 3's personal?
2: Of course.

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1: Coming as a suspicious person in V3L, Eller, Office Calvine and Aquaforum. It's going to be for a subject trying doors of the business and other adjacent businesses.

0: 11-21 AOD with SSD DAM units, their LC and East Natoma. A possible DUI pulled over and they need a screen eval.
1: Hello, thank you.

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1: They should be on the crossing just west of East Metoma.

0: and came to probably about 10 minutes ago. Was a Middle Eastern male in his mid-20s, 5'9", 150 pounds, with dark hair and all black clothing, not wearing shoes. Property advice, he was trying the doors behind the building and then other adjacent businesses as well.
1: Good.
0: Copy.

0: 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Walked out with 150,000 for Beauty Merch, WMA, Black Beanie, Red Feather.
1: You're both copy. 37, you can put me on that very primary. 1022, the V1 guys.
0: Ten four, 37, I'll show you tonight.

0: And they just haven't put the cameras the subjects are seen walking towards Wells Fargo, towards Sunrise.
1: Anyone's in Tail Circle, RFK heard at least 4 shots, possibly towards McAdoo Drive. An additional caller reported 5 shots, nothing else heard.

0: 75 milliliter with one at Primrose and Guinevere.
1: So far.
0: WMA red. Gray over red.
1: I got the WMA gray over red.
2: 31 and RP on Hartley Way. I think we heard a scream or someone yelling on that lot. Additional callers advising illegal aerial fireworks from Mallard.
3: I guess that was Julie.
1: And 4. 83 Archer and Route 37.

0: 87, we got additional RPD advising that the cruise on bikes followed suspects to the car show it was. Requesting 602 trespass a site and merge back if possible.
1: All right, copy. I'll be around to him shortly.
0: Go for it.

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0: Boy 21, 22. The information is going to be secondhand to RP from their 17-year-old daughter who's home alone. She advised she heard a male shouting for help in the area. Heard 10 ago. Tracks. And boyfriend is following in a white Chevy truck as well.
1: It is recovered.
2: Boy 7, do you copy your returns on too?

0: 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I'll come back in a minute.
1: Copy. 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The RP and additional caller heard fireworks. The RP is advising their neighbors were setting off fireworks in the street. They were not aerial.

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1: First one?
0: Hey, from go ahead.
1: Zebra, X-ray David, 480.
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0: Your first flight comes back clear, expired May of 2026 to a 2018 Dodge off of Circle 8 to a first of Kelsey break. The second one comes back clear, valid to a 2021 Dodge out of Nevada City to a first of Roger.
1: Records.

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0: To be from Maury, pulling into the south parking lot of Rayleigh's on California 21936. William 3, it's a white international box truck.
2: Can I one on with him?

0: 941 at South Street Pike.
1: Got it. Kenan 2, clear current on 2019 Yamaha to west of Orta out of Sacramento.

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2: Ultimate Force on 7 Tom John Robert, 497. I'll advise.
3: 10-4. She is not at her apartment currently and lives alone. She has no access to a vehicle and was last seen yesterday. The RP is en route to the house and RP's husband is there now.
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2: Seven five, I'm in the area of 180. I can advise on it for now.
0: 10-4.
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3: So you're aware, it looks like there's no sense of panic or anything going on at the car show. Everybody's moving about like normal.
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0: 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Murphy's advising there was screaming heard 0415, approximately 20 people in the backyard.
1: And RP is watching this in the parking lot in her white Ford Explorer.

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1: Send Sixer a copy. Are the parties separated now?
0: Stand by, we're still getting further. Negative, they're not separated at the time.
1: Copy. Do you attach me?
0: 10-4. Charles 40 for the track.
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0: K9 on the RP first saw an activation on her security cameras and then drove to the business and now sees the same thing in the parking lot. Right now, currently.
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0: 11 Q91 for 415 at Scott's Seafood, 824 Sutter Street. In the bathrooms directly behind Scott's, there's a male and female verbally arguing in the bathroom. We're still landline with the translator trying to get further.
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0: Step 4, and it's going to actually be two females. One of them left, the other is still locked in the bathroom. 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
0: Boy, 22, I'll take it.
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0: 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Expired as of October of last year on a 2012 Infinity 2 Last of Walters out of Sacramento. There's a reg suspension effective 2-2 of 26.
1: At 21, Century 415 Noise with at 11 at the turntable, 900 Sutter Street.

0: And at 11 and 21, just for info, Fire is going to be at the Gaslight Company for a 647F female who's passed out but breathing.
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1: 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He just provided me with a driver's license. 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
1: I copy for the audible, 9384 Tribune Circle in beat 5 with a unit to back.
0: Sorry, Elvis.
1: I copy, advise the RVs. Correction, the alarm company is advising they spoke with the responsible who advised she's out of town and requested dispatch. I don't know if anyone should be on scene.
0: Copy.

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0: I copy. Break Boy 21 and Boy 11, I'm going to send you to the B2 party disturbance, 7616 Mentham Court.

and 2K41, the RP advised it's going to be approximately 10 subjects in the pool area. Boy 2-1 and Boy 11, your party is going to be at 7-6-16 Menham Port in B2. RP's advising there are sounds of shouting, but it's not a 415.

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1: 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Can you clear current on 718 RAM to west of Tangera? Boy 15. The verbal 415 sounds like it's juvenile screaming playfully at the residence, possibly in a gaming session.

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1: Copy. Boy 42, clear expired as of September of last year on a 2012 forward to us of Grindstaff out of Elk Grove with a release of liability on file dated 5-4 of 25 to us of Dorcott out of SAC. Envoy 21, Envoy 11, the address has changed. We have an additional RP advising that 7612 at him.
3: Do you want to pass? Thank you.

0: Go ahead.
1: Detroit.
0: I copy for the prior disturbance, 5517 Claudia Way and B4 with the unit to back. RP is calling for the resident behind possibly 252 Flowers. Can hear a female yelling to stop 261 her. When RP asked if she needed police, the female responded no. No further information on the female half.

K-9 6, I copy. Attached to Boy 41's call. Pending a traffic hazard at Calvine and Winterberry for a subject digging in a pavement off the shoulder on the eastbound side, or being nearly struck him.

0: 21, do we have any history at the possible address, RP guy?
1: At 21, there was a medical call from a few days ago with a female feeling delirious, but nothing else.

0: Envoy 4-2, the subject was last seen 1 to 2 ago. It's going to be an unknown race now covered in dirt. He was digging in or around the pavement off the shoulder, creating a hole. He was just barely outside the lanes of traffic.
1: Okay, 811 is clear. We don't need to go back up.
0: Copy.

0: That's one, go ahead.
1: 6 Tom Paul Mary 308.
0: Two. I got it.

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1: 8, Adam Union, Union, 845.
0: Doppler.
2: Okay, I want to final cell phone, of course.
0: 10-4. Circle, they're requesting contact.
2: Sure.
0: Copy, thank you.
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0: 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Clear valid.
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0: Kingsley, to prevent the suspicious Artemis and Bilby. 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
1: Okay. Can I check to his location again?
2: Bilby and Artemis. 6 Charles Zebra X-ray 040. 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
1: Richmond's clear current to 2021 Dodge off of Old Auburn. 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
0: Guaranteed.

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First of Michael, date of birth 8/24/1989, 8/9 male, with a possible ID number of E. Edward 115-1129.

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0: It's on this River Boulevard in Bristol.
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0: 8 William, David, David, 732 on a Toyota.
1: 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Boy 42, clear current 21 Toyota 2S of 4E or 2 Ray out of Elk Grove.

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0: Stone Walnut at Park Terrace on 8 Adam Yellow Victor, 952 White Ford.
1: 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KGFM. Record live. Have you? 9 Charles, Robert Mary, 135, on a beamer.

0: 12.5. We're 10 seconds, Serge.
1: Okay. Go ahead.
2: 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Mm-hmm.

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1: Fred.
0: Sheldon at Lewis 9.
1: Copy, go.
0: 9 Adam Boyd Paul 302.
1: Copy. F41, go ahead.
2: I'll be at 1740 Prairie City. And out with one.
1: 10-4.
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0: Hey, George, Boy William, 269 on the Kia.
1: Copy. Boy 42, clear expired as of November of last year on a 2018 Kia to last of Odin out of Sacramento with a reg suspension effective 2-6 of 26.

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2: He's going to have two unconfirmed 10-11s out of South Vernon, or Mount Vernon. Looks like they'd be for FTA on burglary charges, retail theft, and parole violation. It's in-state pickup only.

And at 4 minutes, also going to say caution for violent tendencies. It doesn't elaborate though on that. Probably the assault charges.

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1: Go ahead.
2: 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Lots of Morales.
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1: For me, 064. I see, I copy the last one for 15 miles. Did you want a second?
0: I see now.
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0: 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Did you want me to pen the welfare check for you?
1: Paper.
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0: Boy 41 for an abandoned vehicle, 4820 Vance Dine Court in B4. For info, the vehicle flocked westbound White Walk just west of Belaterra today at 1631 hours. VRP initially claimed it was parked the last 13 days.
1: I'm going to copy.

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0: Affirm. 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
1: Car.
0: I'll be with out with one male that actually get this.
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0: He's okay on channel 3. You can give him.
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0: 10-4. Boy 52 and TM96 to start for a DV just occurred, 8567 Bradshaw Road in B3. Her P is advising her boyfriend is on scene in RTL, grabbed her by her hair and took her phone. He has since given it back. There was no other physical.
3: Boy 42, you can attach me to that call.
0: Copy.

0: And you just interrupt the DVVRP device and they're separated. There's no longer a 415 and they are the only two in the house. And the male advice, he's going to be waiting out front. He's going to be an HMA, 5'8", thin-filled, black shirt, jean shorts, and black shoes.
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0: 4-11 and a unit to back for a found person at Winco in V2. RP is advising a good Sam brought in a nonverbal male into the store. It's going to be a WMA, late 30s to early 40s, wearing an orange vest over yellow, orange hoodie and beige PJ pants with a hot dog print on it, carrying a green backpack. And the unit to back, boy 11 when available.
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At 11:21 for 1066 at 100 Monterey Lane. For a third only subject's Radiant RP's home and possibly a neighbor's home that is empty. Ongoing issues with gang showing up and being at her house. For the RP. The RP is going to be Elizabeth Wire.

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0: Hey, Adam, 180-9156, last of Sheffield, break. E. David, 518-3789, last of Regalado.
1: 31, can you 10-9, the 27, too short.
0: Everyone confirming it's D. David, 518-3789.
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0: It's going to be 9, Floyd, Ocean George, 548 on a Chevy.
1: 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K92, it's going to return clear current to a 2018 Chevrolet off of Quail Vista.
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3: 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Break. Show us second 29 unconfirmed out of Yuba City for FTA 5499. 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Her license status is suspended or revoked. DMV probation until 27. 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
4: Sorry, my copy. Can you contact Yuba City for the warrant, please?
3: Yeah.
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0: pending a verbal 415-10089 Aviero Way in B4. I copy with a unit for back.
1: Hold on, I'll be
0: fine shortly. Alright, copy. It's me for a female shouting, kill me. 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There were no other voices for... This is going to be the approximate address the RP was calling from 10084 Cape Verde Drive.
1: Okay.

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0: case you think that's suspicious, I'll trust the look.
1: I copy. 8718 Shasta Lily. It's going to be the intersection Shasta Lily and Freesia in V3. Will the units back?
2: Boy 3, tell me around.
1: Boy 3, 2, I copy. K96, Boy 3, 2, Arby's advising it's a white Nissan Altima. It's been sitting at the stop sign for 2 hours on Shasta Lily. The vehicle is running.

Boy 41 and Boy 11 for Family 415, 9836 Shaman Way in before. Repeat advising, she's involved with a verbal 415 with her 21-year-old son. The argument is over getting tickets on his vehicle.

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1: 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Canine 6.

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1: Bay 41, go ahead.
0: Leader Dorfman Gold Lake, 18 Sam William Edward, 547. It's a Burgundy Dodge Challenger. I got a message.

0: I was flagged down by a motorist about a possible TC somewhere on Calvine into the center median. I'll be checking. The description was a white Nissan Sentra.
1: Hey, copy. What's your call from Calvin?
0: I think I just spotted possibly Calvine Cliffcrest.
1: Copy, Calvine Cliffcrest.

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1: Thank you, I'm code 4.
0: Probably code 4.
2: Copy, plate.
0: Good.
3: 9 Charles John Robert 756.
0: Copy. Voice 52, clear current on that 22 Hyundai to left of Frey out of Elk Grove. And confirming TC, not a hit and run.
2: Hi, right, copy.
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0: Copy.
4: 431, copy, plate.
0: Good.
4: 8 Edward King RS 646 on a Toyota.
0: Boy 41, clear current.
3: Can you start CHP?
0: Affirm. Break. Boy 41, your plate is clear current on 2017 Toyota to left of Johnson out of Elk Grove. To that address. And Boy 52, confirming it is a TC, not a hit and run.
3: Yeah, solo vehicle. He had pulled off to the side of the road to try to repair the tire, and it's going to be a 23-152.
0: Copy. We'll call. And Boy 52, do you need a second?
3: Yeah, go ahead and start me off. Not sure how long PHP can be, but it's their jurisdiction.
0: I copy. Sam 20, you're going to be Boy 52's closest available. I'll attach you.
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2: Main
3: is... Yeah.
4: What?
3: The Orient System. 21, we're right here. Yeah, let's just...
2: Copy, 1-8.
4: Can
2: I do negative copies?
3: You can resume. We're good.
2: 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I resumed 107.

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0: Go ahead.
1: David, 478-74445. Last of Mary, Edward, George, Robert, Ida, King, Yellow, Adam, Nora, male.

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0: Break, Ocean 404.
2: Johnson, you can close call 1, check's okay.
0: So far. First Apollo is clear, no invalid.
1: We're just working it all out.
0: Simple.
3: Now return on your second.
1: All right.
3: He's going to be known quick. 29 is valid with Dross.
4: I love that. You remember?
0: At 11, go ahead.
4: David, 728-6485, last of Watson, female.

0: And at 11, did you have a second?
1: Affirm. David 645-3190, lots of watts, male.

Boy 11 and Boy 41 is our for a party disturbance, Sandy Souza and Romanzo Way. The RPS is going to be calling from 6871, which is about four houses north of that intersection.

Boy 41 and Boy 11, as our friend assault just occurred. Fortaleza and Afonso Way in Beat 4. RP is advising he confront neighbors that were having a party. One subject punched RP in the face. Declined medical, no weapons.

Envoy 41, Envoy 11, the two subjects that were involved, an IMA in his 60s, bald, wearing a dark shirt and jeans. The second being an IMA in his 60s with gray hair, a light-colored shirt and dark pants.

0: Envoy 41, Envoy 11, the RP is advising the subject came out of 7495 Afonso. The RP lives directly across the street. The subject's your back outside yelling at him.
1: Well, can you have the RP going, guys?
0: Hey, sir. The RP is refusing to return to his residence in case they follow him. RP is walking north, correction, westbound on Fortaleza.

511, negative footage covered by trees. Number 411, you're presumably standing by Amande and Fortaleza. Believe so, subject for HPD.

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0: 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Actually, we'll be on Main. Next to that's Chief. On that 28. 4748, 102.
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1: 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Charles 75, JC, 23103, Lafayette, Harris.
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0: 5:42, still on 10-1.
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0: I copy. 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
0: 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We need two WMAs, actually WMJs.
1: Unfortunately, one for cover.

0: 8:42. 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
1: Abram, what are you back?
2: 4:42, I'll be in a row.
1: 4:41, copy. And 4:42, be advised, the victim is heading out of Elk Grove. She advised her she was on a date with a male. He strangled her and refused to let her leave. There was no 261. She's available by phone.
0: 4:42. Is she willing to stop somewhere in Elk Grove?
1: Charles 32, I'll show you the assessor, 8000 London Mine Court.

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0: 9, David Queen Paul, 138, on a Charger or Challenger.
1: The 75 returns current to 22 Dodge out of Yuba City, K92 to back. 411 to start with the unit to back for V3, unknown injury collision. Calvin and Elkro Florence, the transfer from CHP. Going to be a 3-vehicle TC with a slight language barrier. All parties are still on scene. We're landing, getting further.
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1: A copy out with you. What do you think, Captain?

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1: I copy, sunrise winding. Stand by.
0: Stand by.
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0: 31, Shimmy Rock, well, the stack main was like 10-15, 3 for 30 miles.
1: Go ahead.
0: 64673.
1: I copy. At 0212. Buchanan to 1275 is code 4. I'll show you tonight.

0: Vâng, con là chị làm gì nữa mẹ?
1: Well, I'm negative copy review.
0: All right, we'll be blocking the number one eastbound straight lane, and SOC's got one to pay.
1: I copy.

0: Flight 22, Metro Fire 5-2 is on scene. I'm sorry, 5-1.
1: Coming.
0: Good.
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0: 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We'll take a case number.
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0: 8, Victor John Paul, 341, on a white Acura.
1: Charles 83 to back.
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0: 411 from 22. Was there a Daryl involved here? Or there's somebody here asking for him.
1: Yeah, he was the driver of the Mercedes. He pulled over to the side just up ahead.
0: Copy that.

0: Everyone, have a nice day.
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0: Yellow boy, 459. So Hyundai.
2: Do you have a pass?
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0: 411. Anyone is in the area looking for you. Can you confirm how far west of the intersection are you from Elk or Florence?
1: We're actually going to be just west of the tracks.
0: Copy.

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0: Charles 75, Charles 32, Greenback, San Juan, for a subject asleep at the wheel. Southbound San Juan to go eastbound Greenback.
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It's going to be, looks like a gray Ford Fusion, no plate on the front. A-frame it is. It just missed the cycle.

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0: Is it unoccupied?
1: Yeah, there's one in the car. He's slumped over the wheel. We'll wait for 32 to get here and contact him.
0: 10-4, do you need to start medical?
2: You can just have him staged for now.
0: They won't stage, but let us know when they're clear to enter.
2: Copy.
1: 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I'll be there in like 30 seconds.

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0: 9 X-ray, 0, or excuse me, Ocean Paul, 0, 0, 5, Tesla. I'll take a second.
2: Three-one. Can I get 27-29 on 1, all verbal?
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2: Asta Viveras Aguilar, Victor, Ida, Victor, Edward, Robert, Ocean, Sam, Adam, George, Union, Ida, Lincoln, Adam, Robert, Rake. First of Edwards, common spelling, date of birth 7-3-1997, 97 male.

0: 31, that subject clear. 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

0: 10:20, the copy of the pending silent alarm.
1: 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I'll start to it. I'll advise for now.
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0: At 21. 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
0: Charles 063-9713 for some carry. And can you assign me a case number?
1: 10-4. Case 2005-2005. S31, can you add another by name? S31, go ahead.
2: Last is Satterfield. Sam, Adam, Tom, Tom, Edward, Robert, Frank, Ida, Edward, Lincoln, David, First, Carl, King, Adam, Robert, Lincoln, 226-29, male.
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0: at 11F31 for 1056 at 802 Canyon Terrace Lane. RP is advising her boyfriend just drank bleach. Still landline getting further.
1: Two my copy for that. Well, check on Lakeland. At 11, I'm in route. I'm done with it.
2: Copy.
3: At 31, you can clear 41. I'll take the back.

And unit's only 1056. The RP is now telling fire that the boyfriend is advising he was assaulted. There was a 415 DV prior to drinking bleach. And RP is now advising the assault he's mentioning was her holding him down to prevent him from drinking bleach.

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1: Good.
0: 11 Ed with cover. Respond to 720 Fairsite Court for a residential audible from the max room left window. RP advised, there should be no one at the residence.
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0: First will be 12160 North 3 on a gray Ford break. Second is going to be a temporary plate, Edward Mary 81 Lincoln 49 on a Ford as well.
1: Copy.
0: And the residence to secure, I'm code 4.
1: First 28 comes back, clear suspended to a 21-4 to a Maria or Michael Muschietta, 865 Ellis Circle, break. Second comes back to the 287567 1 King 4 to a 26-4 to the same subject, 720 Fahrenheit.

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0: 5 Henry, 4 Union, 426 on a blue Acura with a note.

0: Charles 31. It's going to be clear, expired April of this year on a 04 Acura. Lots of Eastman out of Lodi.
1: Copy. Can you spare me a second for a possible collision search?
2: Charles 41. That's before us.
0: I copy.
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0: par vu comme ça.
1: Yeah, but...
0: Woman and camera.
1: And please.
0: Eight, Union, Ida, Nora, 755.
1: Copy. Again, if I've come back clear, expired October of last year on a 98 Isuzu. Out of San Jose, it's got a suspended reg effective January of last year.

0: Yeah, Five, can I get a play check?
1: Go ahead.
0: 4 and play, 708, Queen David North.

0: clear and current on an 03 Dodge Dakota out of Jackson Springs, Oregon. Last of Hicks.
1: 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I'm going to skyrim a lot.

0: Williams from Charles 31. Are you guys clear with this subject matter?
1: Quick, where to go again?
0: This is the rest of you guys.
1: You're unreadable, but we're okay out here.
0: Copy.
2: Can you put that 432, please?
1: Hey, from.

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0: I copy, do you have a plate or description?
1: It's it looks like a Hispanic male. He's riding eastbound, westbound lanes.
0: Copy.
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0: Voice everyone.
1: Go ahead.
0: The gentleman from the bicycle accidents on 21, he's wanting to pick his bike up. Is it available?
1: Well, I'm sorry if I missed it. Was that the TC from yesterday?
2: Affirm.
1: Yeah, I've got it right here. Is he here?
2: Negative. He's on the phone. We'll advise him that he can come pick it up.
1: Copy, thank you.

and information from Stack PD on a possible HPD driver driving from Sacramento to an address here in Elk Grove off of Garrity in B3. Send me a gray Chevy Malibu, license plate 9 X-ray Queen Henry 787. The time delay was approximately 10 ago, leaving from Sacramento.

Charles 31, Charles 5, 1 to start for a verbal 415 and B3 off of Prairie Smoke Court. You're presuming a 415 with their roommate over mail. It sounds like both parties are going to be separated at this point.

0: Charles 31.
1: Go ahead.
0: Confirming that the RP within 415 was just a roommate.
1: Hey, from was over an allegation of burning mail.
0: I copy. Can you reopen? And I'm just going to give our RP a call back.

Charles 31, Charles 51 to start back out the verbal 415 and B3F Prairie Smoke. No active 415 anymore. The RP is requesting contact to report the mail issue.

0: Charles 3-1, can I attach three plates?
1: Hey, from North first.
0: Hey, George, Zebra Edward, 056. Break.
1: I copy in a second.
0: 7 Tom, Robert Boy, 326. Break.
1: Sorry, you're low volume. Can you go with that second one?
0: 7 Tom, Robert Boy, 326.
1: I copy in the third.
0: 6 William Mary Paul, 191. And no Rebecca.

0: Lemon David. Can I want to call verbal?
1: Okay.
0: Last of Carilio, that's Charles, Adam, Robert, Robert, Ida, Lincoln, Lincoln, Ocean, Break. First of Melina, that is Mary, Ida, Lincoln, Edward, Edward, Nora, Adam, date of birth of 05-23-98.
1: That's

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1: Good.
0: Are you out with that subject?
1: I think I have eyes on him. Can you send me a cow photo?
0: Avery.
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0: 9 Charles X-ray Lincoln, 443, to an Oakland.
1: Has that clear current 07 Nissan Alpha Semi Sista for Sevier?
0: Copy.
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1: Clear current 2018 Hyundai Alpha Pippin for Sir Bryson.

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1: Copy, I'll be there in a minute.

0: can if I... Now, we're finding no match on a good deal for that subject. He is showing a once out of San Joaquin with a $50,000 bail. You want to call and confirm?
1: Or as well, confirm that.

0: Charles 22, Carson.
1: Charles 22, go ahead.
0: Laguna, Bruceville.
1: All right, copy on the plate.
0: 9, Adam, Mary, Yellow, 576, Onondaga.

Charles 22. It's coming back clear. Expired in March of this year. On a 2008 Hyundai, left at Johnson. It's got a suspended red, July of 2025. A rip-on file. An opinion master left of Willis out of SAC.

0: camp. I have clear info.
1: Go for it.
0: San Joaquin County did confirm the felony warrant for $50,000. They will pick up. And we're checking on probation.

0: can't have five. They're going to send a cow photo to us, or a photo of that subject. We'll get it to you guys when we get it.
1: All right, copy that. And just for info, the subject matches description almost perfectly. He's in out of the vehicle that's registered to him. He's inside the business, so we're just going to wait for him to come out and look to detain him and confirm.

0: Charles 21 with Charles 5 on the back on the Family 415 and B4, 8898 Woods Lily Way. The RP's husband and son is in a 415 in the kitchen. No weapons involved.
1: Charles 52, you can attach your map.
0: I copy. And the RP did advise the son keeps knives in his room, not in play, usually kept on his dresser.

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Play 11 and 31 and Star 4, 415 in the area of Roberts Ravine. Have a caller on the phone advising that their ex-boyfriend is trying to 242 them. He's going to be a first of Sergey, WMA 30, dirty blonde hair. He's currently trying to break off a branch off of a tree.

0: What number do you want to concern me that with?
1: Temper.
2: 31, I copy.
1: 10-4, he's advising that he has no shirt on and has black karate pants.

0: Well, I mean, do they have a better location, or is 15 to Tom all we got?
1: He is on the Robbers Ravine. I'm advising that he's currently at the top of the hill by the Robbers Ravine Bridge. Correction, that's where the suspect is. And it sounds like the caller is walking towards the city park.
2: Yeah, 5-1 custody.
0: 5-1 custody.

0: Charlie 176 stop.
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0: Power line in Shelter North. WMA on a scooter.
1: Okay. Well, and if there's no completed 242, just have her come to the park here in Mimi.
2: Ten-4. The RP is going to be Dominique Hoggett. We're advising him to walk over to you.
1: Okay, thanks.

0: 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Can I add you, please?
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0: Wait, Lauren, go ahead.
1: Nothing physical. 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
0: Ten four. The other half is going to be clear. He is on informal probation for H&S 3, 11377, 148A1, and 602 KK.

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0: Charles 31. Charles 5-1 is my only available unit to start for the outside ATC assist in B1. The CHP had a failure to yield. The plate is coming back to an address in Oak Grove. CHP is en route. It was going to be a failure for a yellow motorcycle, plate of 15X-ray 3847.
1: Charles 31, did they establish what they wanted assistance with?
0: Negative. We can call back and ask.

0: Charles, 31.
1: 31.
0: It sounds like they just want us to assist with possibly contacting the subject, if he's at that address.
1: Copy. Jeff, I will be attaching here shortly once the father in custody comes and picks up the car.
0: Copy.
1: And can we just confirm the want? Is it just going to be a misdemeanor, 2001 or felony?
0: Copy. We'll confirm. And, Kenneth, do you want us to abstract that warrant anywhere for your subject?
1: Yes, please. Can you send it to the fact man?

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1: Go ahead.
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0: 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That plate's come back clear current on a 96 Subaru Legacy. Last of Rivera out of Oregon.
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0: Copy out with 3, stable. And 21, can you come for language?

Charlie 31. Okay. You show 3 detained. And I got on the HS search of the vehicle. I'll be going to jail.

0: following VSAR 1185 for the vehicle ending in Nora Ocean Sam. It's going to be the Fiat.
1: North.
0: For O Ocean.
1: North.
2: Pass. Wait, 31, can I get 26? 27, 29 on 1 by Arizona deal.
1: Name and DOB and then the number, please.
2: Last of Hubert, Henry Union, Boy Boy, Adam Robert David, first of Nathan, common spelling, middle of Paul James, common spelling. DOB 212-2003,
1: male. Go with that,
2: DL, if you have it. Hey, Adam, 19235537.

0: Wait, there, let me turn.
1: Go ahead.
0: Last of Hubbard, 212 of 2003 is not known, clear, valid, Arizona.

Here's information. Call pending 44 just occurred at Safeway 1850 Prairie City. Suspect left on foot towards Iron Point Prairie City area. Be at VMA 20, wearing a black hoodie, light blue jeans, wearing, has a large white bag with him.

0: Charles 22, what's the name of the caller or the address?
1: It's going to be a realtor. The 9883 Novara Way. No caller information. It was a 911 prefix, so we weren't able to call back.
0: Copy, okay.
1: I copy, okay.
2: Charles 311 in custody. He's working on a PTS.

0: Same five.
1: Go ahead.
0: Notice that welfare check disappeared. Did that get resolved?
2: Fire turn for him.
0: Copy.
3: Charles 21, Charles 22 to start for a suspicious person in B2 at the Dollar Tree off of Lewis Stein. It's going to be for a subject, a white male that was inside the store super gluing the bathroom doors. The male is now in front of Carl's Jr. He's going to be last seen in a baseball hat with an orange shirt, blue jeans, and on a bike.

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0: Item 44, are you familiar with this 10-11 information?
1: Yeah, thank you.
0: He's also trespassed from the location.

0: Boy 21. You can put me on 41, and I'll be on 821.
1: One of the vehicles had the airbags deploy. Still unknown if medical is needed.

0: and pending a second fire call in V1 off of Monterey Oaks for smoke coming from an open field behind the residence.
1: You can catch me wherever calling you need to.
0: I have Al Sergeant for the PetSmart fire and V2 with a roof on fire.
2: 21, you preempt me, put me on it.
0: Copy.

0: Charles, when you confirm you want to pull a report number?
1: Yes, please.
0: Copy. It's going to be 3814-3814.
1: Receive it. Thank you.

0: Yeah, five.
1: Go ahead.
0: Looks like the store's evacuated. I don't see any open flames, but is there a drone available to see the structure?
1: Real time, are you monitoring?
2: Yeah, from here, we're not going to have DFR until 2.
1: Copy.
3: Marked on scene now.

0: 21 count 5, do you have your drone?
1: Negative. I can go back to the PD if you need me.
0: Yeah, if you wouldn't do that, we're pretty stable here. Fire's doing that thing. They're going to grab it and get the fucking eye in the sky.
1: 20 copy and go back.

0: Charles 31, can you start me, Joe?
1: Paper. And Charles 31, can you advise which vehicle that's going to be for?
0: So far, it'll be for the Lexus.
1: Copy.
2: Hey, Papa Max.

0: Tire en face.
1: Just to advise, they're doing a training room near Delta Shore, so that could be a smoke from this location and a secondary location as well.
2: Copy.
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2: Affirm.

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0: Does 876 need to be dispatched? If so, I can take it.
1: Stand by just one.

Charles 21, can I fight back on a B4 noise disturbance off of Mercado Court? It's going to be for a bounce house generator that's been running for 4 days.

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There is drift smoke that is southbound, so we may get some calls, but it is a training burn.

0: Charles 5-1. Can I get a report number, please?
1: Abrams, it's going to be 3815-3815. Charles 31, A197, on scene. Copy.
0: Boy, 11.

0: point, Lauren. I need you to start for a welfare check, 5150. It's going to be 74 Birch Lane.
1: Attached. Pen my other call for next.
0: 10-4, we have a caller on the phone initially stating that he was out of his diabetes medication. Now he's making statements to 10-56.

0: 11, show me in route.
1: 10-4. 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It was HPD. It was a welfare check because he didn't show up to work, but nothing otherwise.

0: Adam 44, Adam 27 for the welfare check, Dewey in Green Creek.
1: 44. Tucson, copies.
0: For a female on a bicycle yelling and leaning over the bridge area, going back and forth on Dewey, she's described as a WFA, tan top, dark capris, black shoes, and a black backpack.

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1: Just with the recent notes, let's 87 at Shady Oaks and Folsom Harbor and get this guy in at 21.
0: Copy.
2: I copy in the plate.

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1: You show me an 1197 at Shady Oaks in Folsom, Auburn. We're going to try to call him first to see what's going on.
0: Yep. Boy, 20, do you want us to try to transfer him? We're still on the phone with him.
1: Affirm. Can you transfer him to 11's cell phone?
0: Yep.
2: Adam 27, Adam 34, for the 242, is the post acute.
3: So.
2: Bickering on the second floor, residents trying to leave and hitting staff, negative weapons.

0: taler fransk.
1: Yeah, but
0: there was a suspicious chevron off a promenade in Cameron.
1: But a person or a vehicle?
0: The vehicle. Get your plate. For X-ray, Mary Frank, 048.

0: Mechanify. That's going to be clear, expired earlier this month on the 2nd on an O2 BMW lots of Wooly out of Los Gatos. It's got a release of liability and a pinion master, same left name.
1: I got it. Can you copy the next riff?
0: Good.
1: 908-553. And I copy the $100,000 warrants.

0: Stand by.
1: Stand by, go ahead.
0: Yeah, we're out with the subject. We're trying to figure out what the issue is, trying not to have her ignite into becoming too upset.
1: Copy. Spoke with the postmaster. She's advising that the employee that responded out there is in a watch in a few minutes, and she was not going to call him to come back out there, but that he secured it and said that there was no damage.
2: I copy. Majority of the residents are advising they're missing some packages, but not all, until they had questions for them. I can inform them.
1: Step 4.
3: Oh, 2-1 vehicle stop. Go ahead.
4: Russo Wylock.
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4: 8 Boy Nor Nor 737 on a Honda.

Charles C. Wentz can be clear, expired January of 2022 on a 2015 Honda out of Citrus Heights. It's got a suspended reg effective November 12th of 2021.

0: Yeah, it does. Can you reach out to these warrants for Sidewell?
1: Okay. Charles 2, I'm going to intel.

0: Same time. 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She's up and walking. She said her name is Deborah Beeman, but wouldn't give a spelling or a date of birth. Do we have any contacts with a Deborah Beeman around here lately?
1: Copy. We'll check.

0: 10-4. He's still on the line with us.
1: If you could transform to my phone, please.
2: Welfare check. Check's okay. Up and moving.
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1: Never. Sir, copy.

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1: 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It's a no bill for 409. Can I have a copy attached?
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2: 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Registration is suspended effective 4-7 of 25 on a 2011 Nissan. It's registered out of SAC. Talasa Vares Cornaga.

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1: Full time, you can grab our reckless checks there.
0: 10-5, copy. Charles 22. That plate you provided that you said is a TEP plate, that's coming back not compatible. When I run it as a regular plate or normal plate, it comes back clear on an 08 BMW out of, looks like TJ was the last location it was registered.
2: Copy. Thank you.

0: That clear expired in May of last year, 06 BMW, out of stack. Got a release of liability left of Calderon, out of Elk Grove.
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1: 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He came in and took some hot food. Advised that he has done this prior. They want a formal 602.

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0: 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It's a 16-year-old on a mini bike that was running red lights, Bighorn at Brazil. And the RP lost visual.
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0: 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I'm coming to you.
1: I'm okay. He's detained, and I'm just getting a Miranda statement right now.

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And Charles 41, I'll send you a cover when someone becomes available for the area check.

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0: Jaguar.

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0: It's cleared, expired July 25, 2019, Nissan. That is just Citrus Heights to Haley, Scott, Maddie.

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0: 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She just wants him admonished if, we, if he's located.
1: How far?
0: Any further?

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1: Trevor. He requested that one. And they were already on it.
2: 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Thank you.

0: 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Is our subject on 21 with you guys right now?
1: Over.
0: Copy. We are stable.
1: Over.
0: Start when they're waiting color code 4, please.
1: Adam 27.

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1: I copy. Where are you coming from?
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0: 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You want to start this way too?
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0: ahead. Can you preempt me for a traffic stop?
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1: Charles 41, I copy that place. Going back clear. Registration is current through 9-24-26 on 07 Mercedes to Sacramento European off of Sutterville and Zach.

0: Charles 2-1, you can pre-empt me and put me on the Winco call.
1: Audio, front of the Kaiser Surgery Center at 285 Palladio. Wait, two juveniles, one wearing a white helmet, and one with white clothing, doing wheelies, ultimately clear. I'll get you a cover when someone becomes available.
0: Mm-hmm.
1: Charles 1, I got me.

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1: Go ahead.
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1: What was that?
0: Do you happen to have a wallet on your from the subject stop that you just did?
1: Negative. Everything is on his person. You can forward his phone to me if you want.
0: We're going to give you a call.

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1: Copy, I'm ready.
0: 272-00, Charles 4, just attach, please.

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0: Go ahead.
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0: Yeah, it's one of the normal, like, silver cage trash cans. There's an arc for the light rail station. It's the first one to the right there. 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
1: So far.

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0: We're good, turn home.
1: Go ahead.
0: 9 Nora, 716. It's an affinity with one.
1: Plus 41, Charles 42, Star Rocket, Joseph Kerr, then Mitchell Ross at 7431 Laguna Boulevard. Kurt, about 5 ago, negative weapons used. Going to be looking for 2 HMAs, early 20s. Last seen wearing a black jacket and blue jeans. That's still getting further. Break. Traffic 46, your plate is showing clear. And expired 420 register on a 09 Infinity out of El Grove. There is a rip of 427 this year. And Charles 41, Charles 42, second subject, late 30s, last seen wearing a blue jacket and blue jeans. And it looks like they were last seen getting into a white Tesla with a plate of, temp plate of Edward David, 99 Mary, 17.

0: And Charles 4 and Charles 4 2, the plate on that vehicle is returning clear. Current on an 18 Tesla out of San Jose. And question, looks like the vehicle was previously impounded by CHP Solano. Vehicle is going to be white in color. And the vehicle I'm seeing in the parking lot exiting northbound Bruceville.
1: Steve.
0: What's up, Ed?
1: The vehicle last walked southbound Bruceville just off the Seasons at 1338.

0: It just walked again west on EGP, just west of Four Winds. That was right now.
1: Real time copy. Vehicle flash walked westbound EGP, just west of Four Winds.
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0: Sam, for they're yelling from inside the house, the screen door's open.
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4: In real time, I can't confirm the plate, but I have a possible match at EGB in Harbor Point. It'll be in the number 3 lane.

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0: Got it.
2: Nine Victor Ida William 309.
3: One male to Methodist, start mile 0.
0: Copy.
3: Charles, it's John Primer. Methodist, sir.
0: Charles, did you repeat?
3: I'll head to the store.
0: Got it.
4: In real time, that was going to be the vehicle. It just got on north on I-5.
0: Okay, 15, copy.
5: General, I can't believe. Sorry, I'm on the lunch fish call. Nine David Lincoln Sam 081, so white Nissan.
6: Temper.

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There's about 12 of them, 13 and 14-year-olds, doing wheelies in the roadway.

0: Charles 22, can you give me a report number?
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0: Copy, thanks.

Charles 3110 at 5 to start for an incomplete 911 from 9316 Barth Street in B5. Had an open 911 line with a female yelling and then the line disconnected. It sounded like a juvenile was saying, "I'm okay," in the background. And we attempted to call back, but no answer.

and units responding out to Bart Street. Had a secondary caller giving the address of 9312 Bart Street, saying that there was a red SUV and a white vehicle on scene harassing the RP. And these subjects are known. So verbal only, negative weapons.

0: Charles 31, touch a plate.
1: Charles 31.
0: 9, David, Union, Charles 305.
1: Charles 31, that plate is showing clear and current on a 22 Honda out of Sacramento.

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Poly 31 Strong Clear expire September of 23. Does have a spinner registration, and looks like it has been subplated.

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1: Over. The plate's supposed to be a white Lexus, and the vehicle in the photo is a silver Honda.

0: This is David. We're making contact at 201. That's you guys' question with negative answer. 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That's Best Western. The negative results.
1: 10-4.

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1: 19, X-ray boy, 143. It's on a Honda with two. 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
1: 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We're just trying to get some communication going.
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0: SBA 1021.

0: Okay.
1: Still no change. 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We just have his name. We don't have anything else.
0: Go ahead.
1: Last of Zimmerman. First of Eric with the E. Edward. He's probably around his 30, if not a little younger.

0: 31. The only one I was able to find that's an Eric Lee Zimmerman is showing born in 1978. White male, 6'1", 190, blonde over blue.
1: No, that's not going to be done.
0: Copy.
2: George, 12, unit to assist on the welfare check. 9062, Old Creek.
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1: Goodbye.

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Charles 31, guys. 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No repeat.

10-4, he's clear. Out of Elk Grove. He's going to be on Atoma, almost at Wales now. Just come over the Circle K. So far, looks like he's pushing a shopping cart with a bicycle in it.

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0: They're getting that big one.
1: Go ahead.
0: 9-5. So Honda with one, never back.

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0: Wales and Priceway, 8 Charles, Ida Union, 224, on a Silver Nissan.
1: Boy, they're going, showing cleared, expired February of this year. Does have a RIP April of this year and a 2017 Nissan out of Rancho.

31, that's going to be a negative. 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

0: 31, 27, 29, on one by number.
1: Hi.
0: E. Edward 2597, 280, west of Arriaga, female.
1: Jumper.
2: Can you run him in AFS and see if there's anything registered to him?

0: Other one, David, negative. Nothing's registered under his name and date of birth.
1: Copy.
2: Can I have you go stop?
3: Can I have
2: you? GF and Brown.
3: Go ahead.
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0: Can I find people stop?
1: Can I find
0: Did you get from Brown?
1: Go ahead.
0: 5 Robert, Mary Frank, 731. Back down at 4 plus 2.
1: Yeah, if I played it, my clear expired. 10-8 of 25 on my 1998 Ford out of Ferndale. There's a couple of release liabilities, like more recent out of Sacramento.

and Boy 11 on a single standby 100 American River Canyon. The RP is going to be standing by at Starbucks at ARC in Oak for contact.

0: 43. I'll be 1195, Greenback and Auburn.
1: Greenback and Auburn.
0: 7, Lincoln, Paul, and Nora. 433, Toyota Camry.
1: Clear current April 2027 on the 2012 Toyota to last of Mike Godman out of Fair Oaks.
0: Copy. All advice.
1: Sure.
2: What do you got?
3: 310-2995. I copy the Mary.
2: Copy.
4: George Homer, 388. George Homer, okay, mediating.
2: Got that.

0: George 5-2, Canada 5.
1: Good.
0: Are you wanting this for training? Am I doing it for you?
1: I guess.
0: What? Where you don't need it for training, but we can be in route and take care of you.
1: Are you good for that?
2: County 3 unit to assist on a audible alarm. It's going to be at Bank of Stockton, 8150 Laguna Boulevard.
0: Traffic 46, you can put me on that. I'm right here.
2: Traffic 46, honey.

0: 44, can you start towards the 44 at Walgreens on Dewey? Five juveniles just stole some items and left.
1: Okay.
0: Next available unit for her.
1: Nine, can I come back?
0: Yeah.
2: A7, we'll be 10A assisted. You can put myself in void 3 on that 44 and cancel that out of mutes.

0: What you seven, just be advised that the juvenile's got on bus number 1 and it's headed towards Sunrise Mall.
1: 8-7, copy. 23, here's one to your AC, check in the area. I'll just talk to the manager.
0: Sure.

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1: PGB and get there.
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1: 8 yellow, Frank Robert, 107. Is that a Chevy with one? No repeat.

0: 43. I'm behind the bus. Just waiting for a crime.
1: Sir.
2: He's on copy. I'm waiting for staff.
0: I'm sorry, 10-9.
2: Waiting for staff.
1: What's your location?
0: We're at Greenback and Burger Kitchen.

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1: Northbound EGF approaching Four Seasons.
0: Copy that.
1: 9 Nora Union, Adam, 181 on the black BMW.
0: Copy. Please returning clear. Expired as a 2025 BMW with a ridge suspension and a rip on file. There's also a pending master to Lasta McDonald out of Elk Grove.

0: Hey, for all of us.
1: Hey, everyone.
0: Riley and Rusey is on a truck towing a boat. We'll get you the plate in a second. Thank you, guys.
1: Yeah.
0: I got a paper trailer plate ready.
1: Go ahead.
0: Edward David 10 George 76.
1: So far, has a permanent plate issued. It's showing clear current on a 2025 trailer out of Folsom.
0: Copy. Final stop is Duncan Forge Court.

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George 2 and George 22 for an out of area beat 4 collision hit run report. 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
1: Copy that.
0: Temp tag, Edward David, 38, Charles, 37. It's on a black Silverado, FNF.
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2-2 for another area beat for a welfare check camera and promenade. Can be westbound camera, just west of promenade, for a subject that's laying in the gravel on the side of the road.

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1: Copy. 031 at 3 train, clear current 2018 Ford, Edel Grove.

charge 232 for an area 84 juvenile disturbance within 684 Cofferway. It's going to be for a juvenile that's riding a dirt bike in an open field behind RP's house. Parents appear to be on scene associated to a red SUV.

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1: George 3-1 with George 5-2 to back for beat 3, suspicious unoccupied vehicle, 8945 Sierra Nevada.

0: Can they beat three Audible off 4 seasons?
1: Yeah, great. Good of them.
0: Okay, three. It's coming from the front door, living room motion, and hallway motion. And George, shall I have you attached? Okay, three. The alarm company advised the responsible requested dispatch through a mobile app, unknown if they're on scene or not.

0: 43.
1: I'll be 1195. 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
2: Auburn, Van Mary.
1: 5, Adams, Yellow, Robert. 317. I'm Chevy Tahoe. 1 on.
2: From the juvenile disturbance.
0: April.
2: Copy. With the release of liability to last of Williams out of Sacramento.
0: Copy.

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1: Go ahead.
0: Westbound 50, just under East Bed, 7 Lincoln William John, 423. It's a black Lexus van.

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1: Right.
0: Last of Sangha, 12676 is clear, non-valid, withdraws.
1: Yeah, I'm good for.
0: Copy, go for it.

0: If you pin the location check for me, I'll check that after the FMC.
1: Okay. Voice 31, did you copy?

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1: For a phone call from Stacy?
0: Yeah, from work phone time.

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1: Ladies and

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Correction, BMW with a female laying in the back seat and her legs hanging out of the door.

George 2 and George 2, the vehicle will be parked in the middle of the parking lot between Cookie Jar and Colombian Bank. It's going to be a BFA that was making some type of motions with her legs, and there's items all around the vehicle.

0: Sector 11 door 12 heartbeat 1, suspicious dark at King Park 9320 Keith Dive for several subjects playing soccer and drinking alcohol.
1: George, one copy, please.
0: Copy us.
1: 8 Tom Robert, X-ray 258.
0: Copy. You're showing up to return clear expired as a 2023 to a 21 BMW. There's a correction. It looks like it's going to be subplated to 9 Henry Union Sam 360 to a 2021 BMW. Lost a dolly out of Frisco.

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0: Dante Drive.
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0: 9 Williams, Zebra John 547.

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1: Heading heat 1 audible 9000 customer in way for a glass break.